0: 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Pakistan.
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0: best DJ in town.
1: All right, Ray friends, a very good evening. Assalamu alaikum and welcome to the show. This is all about the bumper to bumper. Hitting the airways with Alamgir.

0: Music Lab, never let it go. We are always with you on this long ride.
1: Well, and there's no doubt about it. A very good evening to you. This is your DJ on the dial with Daddy Co.
2: She's crazy. Like a fool.
1: What do we do now?

the banner. Yep. But anyway, you stay tuned to the Avisa Radio 100 Pakistan. I'll be coming in with some updates, and that is in regards to gold. It's dropped again as of today, 21st, no September.

Azur se lagi mujhko. Thank you so, so very much. Like I said, the gold price in Pakistan dropped again September 21st, 2026. The price of gold in Pakistan and the global market dropped once again as of today, Monday, witnessing just a slight decline the previous day. The price of 24-carat gold per tola fell by ₹2,700. Bringing it to a new rate, and that is setting it to 4,57,536. Similarly, the price for 10 grams of 24 karat gold also dropped by ₹2,315, setting it to a new price as 3,92,263. Also, the price for 10 grams of 22 karat gold also saw a decline by ₹2,122, now being sold for 3,59,587. Similarly, the price for silver also, however, saw no movement, no drop, no decline. The price for 24 carat silver remained the same as the previous session and was and is available for 7,100. Similarly, the price for 10 grams of silver also did not see any movement and was sold at the price that is 6,087.

right, friends, coming in with a beautiful number. And, of course, it's all about Adnan. And, of course, I'm a babe. So stay tuned. You're just still driving on the streets of Karachi. Please be careful. Enjoy the music. And go with the flow.

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Hillary Francis was all about Kanye Ari. I'm coming in with another good number, and it's all about my heart. Shakira, and of course, Ed Sheeran. So stay tuned.

Well, Ray Prince, this is all about Farhan Saeed, one of my personal favorites also. I just love his vocals. Going to be leaving you with the track by Atif Aslam, and inshallah I'll catch you guys now tomorrow, same time, same place, same dial. 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